a sense for the discovery of beauty. How rich is the world for one who makes use of this discovery? Beauty must have power over man. After the end of the war, I want to devote myself

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When Che Guevara talked of love being at the center of revolutionary endeavor, he meant both. 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

0: 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Get it. And don't forget to boogie.
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2: Walter de Padua.

Nightmares rode me. 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All night.

0: Too bad, Steve.
1: Hello, Sir John.
0: Were y'all school kids together then?
1: We were just a little.

0: Steve.
1: Yes.
0: How old was she when? How old was the girl?
1: Well, the girl, she was 7 years old.
0: She was 7 years old, 9. Going to school together, just you and her.

0: for the kid. And you were 9 years old.
1: Yeah.
0: And you were just 9 years old. And she was 7 years old. Y'all were going to school together.

was a fool for you too. A natural born fool. At 9 years old. At 9 years old.